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Hey, kids, Magic 103 has a question for you. What's your favorite class? How about fun class with Magic 103? 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

0: James Arthur, Say You Won't Let Go. It's on All Hits All the Time. Magic 103. I'm Dylan Fiesel, and we're chatting with Cody Mapes, head coach and general manager of the Richardson Pioneer Weyburn Red Wings, as the Red Wings getting ready for the 2026 SJHL draft. Cody, how's the team feeling heading into the draft this afternoon?
1: Yeah, we're looking forward to that. It's always a day in the summertime or in the off season here that we obviously have circled on the calendar, and we're looking forward to it.
2: I think we're in a pretty good spot when it comes to picks. We've done a good job over the last little while here to accumulate some picks. We like the 2010 group, so it gives us our best opportunity to draft the kids that we want. And the rules with the SJHL's auto protect changed a little bit this year, so we've protected two local kids, Red Schubner and Corbett. So we're excited about adding those guys. And then, the guys that we're adding here, like I said, I think we've done a good job over the last couple of years to set ourselves up to be in a good position here.
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Noah Kahan and Stick Season on All Hits All the Time. Magic 103. I'm Dylan Fiesel, and we'll be taking a look at what's up in Weyburn in just a moment. First, it's Nickelback and Photograph. It's on All Hits All the Time. Magic 103.

Dua Lipa and Training Season. It's on All Hits All the Time. Magic 103. Quarter after 7 this Tuesday morning, I'm Dylan Fiesel. And the Richardson Pioneer Weyburn Red Wings are getting ready to make their picks for the 2026 SJHL Draft. Drafting the Red Wings of the future. We'll chat with head coach and general manager Cody Mapes all about it in a moment. First, it's 5 seconds of summer. Youngblood. It's on All Hits All the Time. Magic 103.

knows you're too sweet. It's on All Hits all the time. Magic 103. Quarter after 8 this Tuesday morning, I'm Dylan Fiesel. We'll be taking a look at who's turning a year older with today's birthday club. It's just after Pink, Whatever You Want. It's on All Hits all the time. 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

like this. It's on All Hits All the Time. Matt, 103. Quarter to 11 this Tuesday morning. I'm Dylan Fiesel. We'll have your full news, sports, and weather at the top of the hour. 22 degrees for our high today. We're almost there. Good chance of thunderstorms, actually risk of a severe thunderstorm later this afternoon. Should calm down tonight, but we're probably going to see rain for the rest of this week. In sports, we're keeping an eye on hockey playoff action with our Discover Wavern Sioux Line Cup. Game 4 of the Cup Final.

Kelly Furtado, Electric Circus. It's on all hits all the time. That's 103. I'm Dylan Fiesel, and shout out to the Weyburn athletes who competed in the Saskatchewan High School Track and Field Championships. It was this last weekend up in Saskatoon. Of course, almost 1,500 athletes from all over Saskatchewan competing in track and field, one of the biggest school events of the year. Weyburn was able to walk away with one bronze medal and several top finishes across a ton of different events. 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It's on all the time. 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